0: A straight up good time.
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Well, good evening. I normally would say a happy Tuesday, but honestly, it's not a very happy Tuesday for a lot of us as we are remembering Dolly Parton. Word came out today that she's passed away at the age of 80, and it's hard to believe. It's hard for me to believe. I'm sure it's hard for you to believe as well. We're going to do things a little different tonight. Normally, you know, we're cracking jokes and having fun, and we're going to, you know, have some fun, but we're also going to remember Dolly throughout the evening. Invite you to hang out with us throughout the night and enjoy some Dolly together. Clint Black now. This is Desperado. Thanks for listening.

Hey, thanks for spending some time with us this evening. It's Dave and the Dave Show, and we are remembering Dolly Parton, who passed away today at the age of 80. Here's a clip that you may remember from a while back when she was on The Tonight Show with Johnny Carson, and she had her guitar and just serenaded Johnny right there beside him. What a great moment. I have

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1: This is a News 13 Network weather update. I'm meteorologist Frank Johnson. Rain chances are returning for the second half of the week. Our forecast for tonight, partly cloudy, warm and muggy, a low of 74 degrees. Tomorrow, a mixture of clouds and sunshine, scattered thunderstorms around, the high up to 86. And on Thursday, mostly cloudy with showers and storms, and a high of 86. 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
21: Thank you for spending some time with us this evening. We so appreciate it. It's Dave and the Dave Show. More Dolly Parton memories coming up in just a bit. Right now, Martina.

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0: Well, thanks for hanging out with us this evening. We do appreciate it. I'm Dave, and we are paying tribute to Dolly Parton this evening, who passed away. We got the news earlier this afternoon, and it's just a sad day. But we are celebrating Dolly and her life, and I found numerous clips all over online that I'm going to share throughout the evening. This is one of the ones that really stood out to me, one of my favorites. This is Dolly singing with her family, her mom and her dad and her brothers and sisters, and it's really sweet to see, and it sounds great. Check this out.
1: Is everybody ready back there?

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Good evening. Welcome to a Tuesday night. It's Dave Myers. Glad you're here. We're doing things a little different this evening. We're paying tribute to Dolly Parton throughout the night. Another clip of Dolly coming up here in the next few minutes, plus Carrie Underwood on the way as well. Right now, Darius Rucker.

0: Hey, thanks for listening. It's Dave and the Dave Show, and we're paying tribute to Dolly Parton this evening throughout the night. And this is a clip I found from an interview a while back where a gentleman was asking Dolly if she had a temper. And this was her answer.
1: I'm not always nice. You know, it's like I'm just saying I'm a person. I want to be nice. I choose to be good. I choose to have a good attitude. You have to work hard at all that. There are times I don't feel good, and there are some people that just really get under your skin. And there are times when I can tell you where to put it if I don't like where you got it.
2: So you got a temper?
1: Oh, yeah. I don't lose my temper often, but I use it sometimes. And I always know. You know, it's like there's some things you can't let some people get away with, or they will. So don't you ever think that I'm a pushover. Because I want people to know I am a girl of many colors.
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4: This is a News 13 Network weather update. I'm meteorologist Frank Johnson. Rain chances are returning for the second half of the week. Our forecast for tonight, partly cloudy, warm and muggy, a low of 74 degrees. Tomorrow, a mixture of clouds and sunshine, scattered thunderstorms around, the high up to 86. And on Thursday, mostly cloudy with showers and storms, and a high of 86. 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
5: Facebook says it's the battery. Your neighbor says it's the starter. Your brother-in-law says it's definitely the transmission. And YouTube... well, YouTube says it's six different things in a 47-minute long video. 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
0: We're playing all your favorites tonight like we do every night. Thanks for hanging out. It's Dave. Great stuff coming up. Jordan Davis, Aaron Tippin. Move all the way in a bit. Right now, Duke Stone.

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0: Hey, thanks for hanging out. It's Dave. We're doing things a little different this evening. We're paying tribute to Dolly all night tonight, playing various clips from interviews and from spaces online. And this is a great one here. This is Dolly talking about being an inspiration.
1: It touches me to no end that I'm an inspiration. 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And I look back and then I still see that my music seems to be important, and that young women especially, which I love that they can look to me to say, Dolly had the strength to do it, or she got through it. That's really humbling, and it makes me feel proud, and I just thank God for it.
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good evening. Glad you're here. It's Dave Myers. It's the Dave Show. We're doing things a little different this evening. Not cracking as many jokes and doing silly things. We're paying tribute to Dolly all night tonight. Another great clip from Dolly coming up in a few. Right now, we got Vince Gill.

0: Okay, so I found this clip online earlier today from the show Primetime Country. Remember that with Gary Chapman on TNN back in the day? And they were taking questions from the audience, and this gentleman decided to ask Dolly this.
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1: 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Or should I stay the way I am? What do you think, Dolly?
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4: This is a News 13 Network weather update. I'm meteorologist Frank Johnson. Rain chances are returning for the second half of the week. Our forecast for tonight, partly cloudy, warm and muggy, a low of 74 degrees. Tomorrow, a mixture of clouds and sunshine, scattered thunderstorms around, the high up to 86. And on Thursday, mostly cloudy with showers and storms, and a high of 86. 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
0: Rolling through a Wednesday night together is Dave Myers. Glad you're here. Patty Loveless, Mel McDaniel, both on the way in a little bit. Plus, we're going to continue to pay tribute to Dolly Parton throughout the evening. Right now, Garth Brooks.

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0: said, I don't care what you think about me. 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But if you're just going to look at me past judgment without knowing anything about me, I don't care about that. That's your problem more than mine. But if you take the time to know me, if you care to, I think that, you know, I think you can see through most of that.
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So we're doing things a little different this evening, not cracking quite as many jokes and things of that nature. What we're doing is paying tribute to Dolly Parton all night long. Another clip of Dolly coming up in less than 10 minutes. Right now, Little Big Town.

0: So I'm just like you. My social media feed is just full of tributes to Dolly Parton, various videos and clips throughout the years. And I found this one. I don't know exactly when it was recorded, but it's an interview with Reese Witherspoon and Dolly. Check this out.
1: You continue to inspire me. I've always wanted to be more like you.
2: Well, don't be like me. Be like you.
1: I'll be me. But you do inspire me, and I think you inspire so many people out there with your positivity and your the warmth and the kindness just comes off of you because it's real. 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
2: 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Well, thank you. It's like I've chased after rainbows. I've captured one or two.
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2: 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I've walked that lonesome valley, you know, atop the mountain, soared the skies. I've laughed and I've cried, but I've always tried.
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3: Thank you so much for listening. We do appreciate it. I'm Dave. Got Riley Green, Mary Chapin Carpenter, both on the way in a few. Plus, we're going to continue to pay tribute to Dolly Parton all night long tonight. More Dolly clips coming up in a bit. Right now, Tim McGraw.

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0: thank you so much for listening. We do appreciate it. It's Dave, and we've been paying tribute to Dolly Parton all night tonight. As I'm sure you've heard by now, Dolly unfortunately passed away, and news came out earlier this afternoon, and well, the news and social media feeds have been flooded with Dolly content, and this is an interview, a clip from an interview I found with Lorianne Crook from the Crook and Chase show back, I think, in the early 90s, when she asked Dolly about any mistakes that she had made.
1: Biggest mistake?
2: I haven't made any. I tried to look at my life as a series of events, and what other people would call a mistake, I wouldn't. 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I don't go back, because I've never done anything that I didn't feel I should have done exactly that way at exactly that time. So how can you say that it's a mistake?
1: Biggest mistake?
2: I haven't made any.
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1: 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Now.

So we're doing things a little differently this evening. Normally, we would be teasing the In Case You Missed It segment, but we're not doing that tonight. We're paying tribute to Dolly Parton. Another great clip from Dolly coming up in less than 10 minutes.

Hey, thanks for spending some time with us this evening. It's Dave and the Dave Show, and we are remembering Dolly Parton, who passed away today at the age of 80. Here's a clip that you may remember from a while back when she was on The Tonight Show with Johnny Carson. And she had her guitar and just serenaded Johnny right there beside him. What a great moment.

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1: We say it all the time, but we so mean it. Thank you for listening. 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

0: Hey, thanks for hanging out. It's Dave. We're doing things a little different this evening. We're paying tribute to Dolly all night tonight, playing various clips from interviews and from spaces online. And this is a great one here. This is Dolly talking about being an inspiration.
1: It touches me to no end that I'm an inspiration. It makes you feel like you've done something right, because you don't really know in your life how you're going to be seen or remembered. And I look back and then I still see that my music seems to be important, and that young women especially, which I love that they can look to me to say, Dolly had the strength to do it, or she got through it. That's really humbling, and it makes me feel proud, and I just thank God for it.
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0: Oh, the country music community reeling from the loss of losing Dolly at age 80, announcing that early Tuesday afternoon. So I thought we'd do something a little bit lighthearted in her honor. Read one of her quotes, and a lot of ladies sharing this today. My weakness has always been food and men, in that order. I've got Faith Hill on the way, along with Trace.
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One's 36, one's 23. It's hard to believe, but you're gonna miss this. 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

0: Your favorite country hits and more of them, including Corey Kent and Coe Wetzel. Well, Coe Wetzel was driving his pickup to the secret Texas studio session when his vehicle completely broke down on the side of the road. The engine suffered unexpected mechanical issues, leaving him temporarily stranded, and it delayed the start of the session. But the finished product would be worth it. I've got that song coming up along with Shania.
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All of your favorite country hits and more of them. Well, this song was a big risk for a debut artist because it had such a dark, extreme theme about death, prison, and going to the opposite of heaven was considered a massive commercial gamble, especially for a new artist. In fact, Epic Records executives worried the country radio stations would refuse to play the track. The line, "I'd rather die and go to hell and face the devil." But they were able to push it in, and Doug Stone would have his first top five. Let's listen to it. I got Doug and Jason Aldean on the way.

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all of your favorite country hits. That was the most challenging song that Tucker has ever done in studio or live. Justin Moore on the way right now. Miranda.

0: Dolly on Tuesday. After a short period, a brief battle with cancer and a period of declining health, she died peacefully in Nashville, surrounded by her loved ones. Well, Parton had been hospitalized since Friday, the 21st, just prior to her passing. While the star had experienced a year of public health updates, dizzy spells and things like that. And she also said that after taking care of her husband, Carl Dean, that she had let her own health go just a little bit. Man, to say we're going to miss her is one of the biggest understatements in country music. Yes, indeed. We're going to keep things going for you. I've got Travis Tritt along with Zach Brown.
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0: Your favorite country hits and more. I think that your truck loves you more than AI. You know why? People are increasingly turning to AI chatbots for emotional support, treating them as though they can replace a thoughtful, caring human being. They turn to AI in crisis for both advice and, well, a little companionship. AI provides it, but it's important to remember it doesn't replace talking to real people. It's just a computer. AI does not empathize or care with what you do. Maybe even worse than your ex. Yikes. All right. George Strait's coming up with Carried Away, and I got one for Bronny Millsap.
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Roddy always gave the credit to the studio musicians for the sound of that song. He said, if you listen closely to it, it's driven by an acoustic guitar and harp. Putting a harp on a country record in the early 80s was a bold move, but it gave the song this beautiful dreamlike quality that matched the nostalgia of the lyrics. Yes, it did. It's Well Back. I've got John Michael on the way along with Carrie Underwood.

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0: Well, she sang just about everybody's favorite country songs. Dolly Parton and the whole country music community mourn her loss. Even, you know, what you wouldn't consider big country fans. Well, they certainly knew about that special lady. Well, one of my favorite ones was on Letterman years back. I've been trying to find the video clip of that, and he flat out tells her, "I'd like to be the rhinestones that made that rash." And then to switch up, he said, "Well, how are things at Dollywood? How are things going this year?" And she goes, "Well, I closed Opryland, didn't I?" Jody Messina did a great tribute to Dolly on her page. Go check that out. Meantime, Jody is coming up along with Chris Stapleton.
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1: The country hits you know and love. 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Chris Stapleton going to be riding in on that wild horse right after Joe DiMassina.

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0: Gar said there are songs you like, and then there are songs that define your entire existence as an artist. Every single night, we play the dance. The crowd takes over. People start crying, holding hands, and just closing their eyes. All these years later proves that Tony Arata wrote something timeless. It is, without a doubt, the cornerstone of my career. Morgan Wallen is coming your way, along with Shania.
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Oh, we were sharing some fair food that has made it in. Now, the Cream City Cone, Wisconsin State Fair, you can find that. Reese's Pieces Donut Burger. Oh, man, it sounds dangerous. You'll find that at the Florida State Fair. And Minnesota has got the pickle pie from Lulu's Public House. Oh, man. Again, what I said about the others, dangerous, delicious, all at the same time. Yeah. Diamond Rio and Luke Combs headed your way.

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0: C2020, a special on Dolly Parton, an American original. Now, if that was on a little bit too late for you and you didn't get a chance to watch it, well, they're going to stream it today on Hulu and Disney. I know I'm going to watch. Hey, it is Will Mack hanging out with you. I got Radney Foster on the way, along with Justin Moore.
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1: 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Cole Wetzel's going to take the high road. Justin Moore to take us to Small Town USA. 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

0: Now that we are just about into football season, you better make sure you are stocked up on beer. 50% of guys down three or more beers while watching a game. That is a very low figure. Well, it all depends on the game. Yeah. Restless heart on the way, and I got one from Martina just in.
1: Myrtle Beach is home for the best country from yesterday and today. Now
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Originally, they were put together just for demos, jingles, things like that. But then they're like, wait a minute. When once record labels weren't afraid to sign bands anymore, and they sound so good, they're like, let's give these guys a shot. Restless Heart, and we're still playing their hits all these years later. My name is Jack Welmack. Thanks for coming along. Lone Star and Luke Bryan on the way.

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your favorite country hits, and I've got more of them. Well, Dollywood was closed Tuesday, but that's part of its regular schedule. When the park reopens, I'm going to be telling you about that. I've got Scotty McCurry and Luke Combs on the way, too.

0: All your favorite country hits, we have got them for you. Now, Dollywood was closed on Tuesday, and that was part of its regular schedule. Now, from all the information I have here, Dollywood is going to reopen today. Filling Dolly's explicit wish, the show must go on. And I can just hear her saying it. Alan Jackson headed your way along with Little Big Town. Stick with me.
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2: 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Your neighbor says it's the starter. Your brother-in-law says it's definitely the transmission. 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
0: Your favorite country hits and more of them. I've got Dwight Yoakam's Honky Tonk Man and one from Little Big Town talking about that girl crush after Alan.

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0: Bringing a better mix of all your favorite country hits. And Toby is another one who always considered himself a songwriter before a performer. So when he got the Icon Award at BMI, who he was affiliated with for all those years, that was a cool full circle moment. Morgan Wallen is coming up with Don't We, and I got one from King George.
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2: Facebook says it's the battery, your neighbor says it's the starter, your brother-in-law says it's definitely the transmission, and YouTube, well, YouTube says it's six different things in a 47-minute long video. 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

Your favorite country hits and more of them. And Jason Aldean, Tonight Looks Good on You. We've been playing all of his other recent hits. We haven't played that one in a while. Let's drag that out. A song that Sammy Kershaw did not want to record in the worst way. Didn't think it fit him at the time. Well, he would end up having to play it 3 times a concert, including during the encore sometimes. That song's coming up.

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Jordan Davis, Turn This Truck Around. Good morning, Craig Vaughn with you in the studio. And it's a sad, sad morning waking up in a world without Dolly Parton. As Dolly Parton passed away yesterday at 80 years old. This is Blake Shelton, God Gave Me You. Good morning.

0: Here's Miranda Lambert, the house that built me. Wednesday. Still good Wednesday morning to you. Just waking up with some sad news. Dolly Parton passed away yesterday afternoon. Well, we were told about it yesterday afternoon. Her actual nephew, Brian Seaver, made the announcement on behalf of the family. No cause of death provided yet. Of course, Dolly Parton was so many things. Just a philanthropist, a good human being, a stellar songwriter, great musician, just an all-around good human being. And we're definitely going to miss Dolly Parton, that's for sure. Dolly Parton passed away at the age of 80 yesterday.
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4: 701, that's moving well between Conway and Georgetown. No problems on 544 from Sockestee in toward Red Hill. That's also a pretty good ride in both directions. And 501 is up to speed from Conway going south in toward Myrtle Beach. We're Dixon, right now traffic.
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9: This is a News 13 Network weather update. I'm meteorologist Hannah Rahner. Early morning thunderstorms to the south across Georgetown County. A few of those will be pushing up north into our area throughout the morning. So rain, higher temperatures, and higher humidity is back for today. The beaches are starting in the upper 70s, Conway's in the upper 60s, and the high will be around 86. Stay tuned to News 13 in the...
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0: There's Lainey Wilson and Somewhere Over Laredo. Good morning. Craig Vaughn with you in the studio. And Gene Simmons turned 77 yesterday. But, you know, even at his age, he doesn't really seem like the kind of guy who wants to ask permission for anything, really. Yet if he ever wants to bring Kiss back from the dead, it's exactly what he's going to have to do. He says, quote, Kiss was actually sold, the makeup and the tunes and the publishing and all that, for a lot of money to a great company called Pop House. Kiss can't play live without Pop House's permission because they own the makeup and everything. Kiss played their last show on December 2nd, 2023, but that doesn't mean they're disappearing into history. Gene says there's a biopic that's being cast as we speak, plus the Avatar show that's already in the works. He also mentioned possible cartoon shows and a theme park.
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4: 501's getting just a little bit slower. Going south, you'll find delays out of Conway briefly at 701, but you get a lot heavier in toward Red Hill, approaching 544 toward Myrtle Ridge Drive, and heading from Saugus to 544, that remains a good ride in toward Red Hill. Rick Dixon, right now traffic.
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8: This is a News 13 Network weather update. I'm meteorologist Hannah Rahner. Early morning thunderstorms to the south across Georgetown County. A few of those will be pushing up north into our area throughout the morning. So rain, higher temperatures, and higher humidity is back for today. The beaches are starting in the upper 70s, Conway's in the upper 60s, and the high will be around 86. Stay tuned to News 13 in the...
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9: Facebook says it's the battery, your neighbor says it's the starter, your brother-in-law says it's definitely the transmission, and YouTube... Well, YouTube says it's six different things in a 47-minute long video. Meanwhile, your car says... 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

Good Wednesday morning to you. Craig Vaughn with you in the studio. There's Keith Urban with Kiss a Girl. Definitely waking up with a hole in the music industry, in the all of humanity, really. Dolly Parton passing away yesterday at 80. Here are the Dixie Chicks, Cowboy, Take Me Away.

0: Merle's Inlet loves country from yesterday and today on 106.5 Nash Icon.
1: I was all but 22, I think, at the time. I'd been out on the road, lonely at night. And it'd been a while

0: Langley and Riley Green. You look like you love me. Of course, Dolly Parton passed away yesterday. This story, this is the one I was talking about earlier. This is from August 17th, just not that long ago. What is that, like 8 days ago? Dolly Parton had canceled her appearance at Dollywood due to ongoing health issues. She was supposed to attend the opening of the Night Flight Expedition ride. The president of Dollywood, though, shared a pre-recorded video from Dolly where she said, quote, "Sometimes I get a little dizzy and I get dehydrated, so my Nashville doctor has kind of clipped my wing saying you ain't traveling this week, but I'd like to keep all of you in the loop. Like I said, I would on everything. You have fun and I'm going to see you down the road." That was from the 17th. And that was a story about the Friday before, which would have been August 14th. And yesterday she passed away. So, like I said, I watched that video and I thought she looks great. She just, honest goodness, looks like she's trying to follow her doctor's orders and wasn't going to travel. And anyway, it was not very long ago, just a couple of weeks ago. And we lost Dolly Parton yesterday at the age of 80.
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3: This is a News 13 Network weather update. I'm meteorologist Hannah Rahner. Early morning thunderstorms to the south across Georgetown County. A few of those will be pushing up north into our area throughout the morning. So rain, higher temperatures, and higher humidity is back for today. The beaches are starting in the upper 70s, Conway's in the upper 60s, and the high will be around 86. Stay tuned to News 13.
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0: Well, good morning. Craig Vaughn with you in the studio. 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

Good morning. It's Megan Marie, still in shock over losing Dolly Parton yesterday. 80 years old. What a legacy she has left behind. We could all stand to be a little more like Dolly.

0: Fondue about to kick off her 14th season, doing the opening song for Sunday Night Football. New season starts September 13th. It's Megan Marie's birthdays for today. August 25th. Oh, it's 26th. Oh, my gosh. This month has flown by. Keke Palmer, the actress, is 33. Macaulay Culkin, you know, Kevin from Home Alone. He is 46. Actress Melissa McCarthy is 56. And Brian Kelly, one half of Florida Georgia Line, is 41. Happy birthday. Keith Urban, Mark Chestnut coming up.
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5: This is a News 13 Network weather update. I'm meteorologist Hannah Rahner. Early morning thunderstorms to the south across Georgetown County. A few of those will be pushing up north into our area throughout the morning. So rain, higher temperatures, and higher humidity is back for today. The beaches are starting in the upper 70s, Conway's in the upper 60s, and the high will be around 86. Stay tuned to News 13 in the
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7: It's Megan Marie Keith Urban, John Michael Montgomery, Lainey Wilson. Coming up right now, Mark Chestnut, Too Cold.

0: Lainey Wilson with 4x4 by You. She is going to make her comedic acting debut on the show, Leanne. Yeah, you know, the comedian Leanne Morgan. Well, she's got her sitcom, Leanne, that's on Netflix. Season 2 starts tomorrow. Lainey Wilson going to be making a cameo as Leanne's crazy cousin, so be on the lookout.
1: Myrtle Beach is home for the best country from yesterday and today. 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

family tradition. It's Megan Marie. Still not over yesterday's news. Dolly Parton passing away at 80. It doesn't feel real, does it? Like, we knew she wasn't doing well. Her health was kind of failing, but we didn't know how bad it was. She kind of played it off these past few weeks, which is such a Dolly thing to do. I think she didn't want us worrying about her, which we all would have. I don't think there's a person on this earth who didn't love Dolly. But I was thinking about this the past 24 hours almost, that I think the best way to honor Dolly Parton is just to be a good person. Be a little more like Dolly in the future.

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We have been so blessed to have Dolly Parton in our lives. Flags will be flown half-mast for the next week in her honor. Honestly, I feel like it should be for the next 10 years because, Dolly, we missed you.

0: Low Cash with Hometown Home. What's going on? I'm Megan Marie. Thank you for spending the Wednesday with us. It is National Dog Day. And that being said, America's favorite dog breeds, according to a new survey, number one is actually mixed breeds, mutts, whatever you want to call them. I love that. And number two is Labs, three Golden Retrievers, four the Golden Doodle, and number five, the German Shepherd. Just a reminder, too, is that if you are looking for an amazing dog, make sure you check out your local shelter.
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5: This is a News 13 Network weather update. I'm meteorologist Hannah Ronner. Temperatures are going to be a little warmer today, and that humidity is back. We're also going to watch for a few isolated showers and thunderstorms. The high for the coast around 86, the high for Conway closer to 90, and we'll be in the mid-70s tonight with more rain to follow tomorrow. Stay tuned to News 13 in this radio.
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0: It's Megan Marie. We've got Brett Young, Alabama, George Strait. They're all coming up right now. It's Garth.
23: Papa drove a truck nearly all his life. 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

0: George Strait, I Just Want to Dance with You. It's Megan Marie. Country music is still reeling over the loss of Dolly Parton and will be for a long time. 80 years old. She passed away yesterday. And I don't think anybody's really accepted it. I'm not accepting it. Like, I was praying when I heard that it was just a hoax, but sadly it's not. And she was just until a few days ago talking about how she's going to be fine. It was just some dizziness and she was just doctor's orders, taking it easy. But I think she was just trying to not worry us, which is such a Dolly thing to do. Dolly, we will always love you.
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Travis Tritt, here's a quarter. It's Megan Marie. 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Randy, Travis, coming up next.

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1: 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The best country from yesterday and today. Yeah.

0: Shelton, God's Country. It's Megan Marie. Thank you for spending your Wednesday with us. Of course, we're all very much sadly aware by now that we lost the legend Dolly Parton, and it still doesn't feel real. Just want to honor her today. So many great songs of hers.
1: 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She ain't no dumb blonde, though. Pretty Miss Dolly Parton.
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6: This is a News 13 Network weather update. I'm meteorologist Hannah Rahner. Temperatures are going to be a little warmer today, and that humidity is back. We're also going to watch for a few isolated showers and thunderstorms. The high for the coast around 86, the high for Conway closer to 90, and we'll be in the mid-70s tonight with more rain to follow tomorrow. Stay tuned to News 13 and this radio.
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0: Cody Johnson, Carrie Underwood, I'm Gonna Love You, and Cody Johnson featured on Dan and Shay's new album, Young. It is out now if you want to give that a listen. I'm Megan Marie coming up. We got George Strait, Kathy Mattea to get you through the Wednesday workday.
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Kathy Mattea, 18 Wheels and a Dozen Roses. It's Megan Marie. Dolly Parton passed away yesterday. We're all pretty much aware of that by now, I know. I put up a poll on my Facebook page, like, what is your favorite Dolly Parton song? And I got hundreds of comments, which is awesome. And looks like the number one is I Will Always Love You, followed by, of course, Jolene. Now, my personal favorite is Here You Come Again, but I don't think she had a bad song. You can weigh in. Go to my Facebook at Megan on the Radio. Tell me your favorite Dolly Parton song.

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0: Jordan Davis, bar none. What's going on? It's Megan Marie. According to a survey, if you say these things, you're officially old. If you say videotaping instead of recording, pound sign instead of hashtag, half past or quarter till when telling the time. If you say pocketbook instead of purse, slacks instead of pants, blouse instead of shirt, and supper instead of dinner. Yep, congratulations, you're old. My parents say all of those things. Recently, my mom was like, Megan, I don't like your slacks. I'm like, Mom, nobody says that anymore. To be fair, they're 75, so it checks out.
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5: This is a News 13 Network weather update. I'm meteorologist Hannah Runner. Temperatures are going to be a little warmer today, and that humidity is back. We're also going to watch for a few isolated showers and thunderstorms. The high for the coast around 86, the high for Conway closer to 90, and we'll be in the mid-70s tonight with more rain to follow tomorrow. Stay tuned to News 13 in the
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0: Lily Murphy, Dust in the Bottle, one of my favorites right there. I'm Megan Marie. Of course, we all know by now we lost the iconic Dolly Parton yesterday. I don't think the word iconic even describes what she is. She's something, yeah. And prior to her passing, she was asked how she would like to be remembered, and here was her answer.
1: Well, a lot of people ask me, what I want people to say about me 100 years from now. I want them to say, golly, she looks good for her age.
0: Dolly, you did, and you will always be a part of us.
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Faith Hill, This Kiss. It's Megan Marie. Thank you for spending the Wednesday with us. Kind of a tough day following the passing of the legendary Dolly Parton. We do know now what she passed away from. She did die from cancer. It was a very quick, it was a very short battle, and she was already dealing with kidney and autoimmune issues. She was admitted to Vanderbilt this past Friday and, of course, died yesterday. She will be laid to rest with a small private service with immediate family in Nashville. Oh, man. This is so hard. This is so hard. But you know what? The best way I feel like we can honor Dolly Parton is to be a little bit more like her in the future. Always ask yourself, what would Dolly do?

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0: What time zone am I on? What country am I in?
1: It doesn't matter. It's 5 o'clock somewhere.
0: It's always on 5 in Margaritaville, come to think of it.
1: Yeah, I heard that.
0: You've been there, haven't you?
1: Yes, sir.
0: I've seen your boat there.
1: I've been to Margaritaville a few times.
0: All right. Well, that's good.
1: Stumble my way back.
0: Okay. Well, we just want to make sure you can keep it between the navigational beacons.
1: Between the buoys. I got it.
0: All right. Well, it's 5 o'clock. Let's go somewhere.
1: I'm ready. Crank it up.
0: Let's get out of here.
1: I'm gone.

0: passing of Dolly yesterday. There's going to be a lot of specials about her on television tonight. CBS having an hour-long special called Dolly, an American Icon. There's also a Disney Plus special. And then this Saturday, the Grand Ole Opry, the entire show, is going to be honoring Dolly. And you probably heard by now, too, that flags will be flown at half-mast for the next week.
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5: This is a News 13 Network weather update. I'm meteorologist Hannah Runner. Temperatures are going to be a little warmer today, and that humidity is back. We're also going to watch for a few isolated showers and thunderstorms. The high for the coast around 86, the high for Conway closer to 90, and we'll be in the mid-70s tonight with more rain to follow tomorrow. Stay tuned to News 13 in the
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2: 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Right now is Tracy Burden. Holding on.

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0: 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Dolly Parton passed away at the age of 80, and all these tributes are coming in, and here is her final touching performance at the Grand Ole Opry.
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1: 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Now.

Hey, how you doing? And welcome to your Hump Day Wednesday. I'm Brett Connor. The day after the news about losing Dolly Parton. So sad. 80 years old. Jelly Roll had a nice thing to say about her as he filled in for Jimmy Kimmel last night. I've got that coming up. Stay here.

0: Morgan Wallen, hanging out on your Wednesday. I'm Brett Connor. Hold on the other side, John Michael Montgomery. Blake Shelton is on the way. Losing one of the greatest of all time, Dolly Parton, of course. I'm sure your chances are you probably heard. She passed away yesterday at 80. Last night, Jelly Roll paid tribute to Dolly, had some nice things to say as he filled in for Jimmy Kimmel.
1: I do want to mention the big story on everyone's heart and mind. We lost a legend today, the great Dolly Parton. She was such an inspiration to so many, myself included. We're both from Tennessee, and she meant a lot to my family, y'all. We used to sit around the kitchen table and listen to her music together as a family. I'll never forget it. I learned so much from Dolly over the years about songwriting, how to handle this crazy business, and how to support your community. So I want to send my love to East Tennessee and Sevier County right now and representing her. We love you, Dolly, and we miss you. She was infinitely talented. She was relentlessly funny and adored by all. She might be the last American that everyone liked. We will miss her dearly. Rest in peace, Dolly. We will always love you.
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4: Good evening. This is a News 13 at Work weather update. I'm meteorologist Krista Chang. Tonight, temperatures are dipping down into the lower and mid-70s. For your Thursday, highs will be in the upper 80s. We'll see partly sunny skies throughout the day with a chance for some afternoon and evening scattered showers and storms. More of the same continues throughout this week. 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

0: Alan Jackson, Who's Cheating Who? Coming off our sad day in the announcement yesterday of Dolly Parton passing away at the age of 80. And after the news, I got to digging around to find some information, some tidbits about Dolly that even I didn't know. Maybe you did not know either. Dolly was secretly a producer on Buffy the Vampire Slayer. Yes, she was. Let's see what else. The world's first cloned sheep was named after Dolly. The real Jolene is not what fans imagined. Oh, interesting. You might want to look that up, read about it. And Dolly lost a Dolly Parton lookalike contest to a drag queen. I think that's kind of funny. And I think yesterday was really sad.
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3: Good evening. This is a News 13 Network weather update. I'm meteorologist Krista Chang. Tonight, temperatures are dipping down into the lower and mid-70s. For your Thursday, highs will be in the upper 80s. We'll see partly sunny skies throughout the day with a chance for some afternoon and evening scattered showers and storms. More of the same continues throughout this week. Be sure to stay tuned to News 13.
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Travis Tritt and Country Club for you. TT doing CC. And this is BC. Brett Connor hanging out with you. What is this acronym? Initial day? Sure, why not? And thanks so much for listening. Hang tight. I've got Clint Black just around the corner. After the announcement and after the news came out yesterday about Dolly Parton passing away at the age of 80, so much information is coming out, things that I'm learning, maybe something that you haven't heard about Dolly. Here's a few things. Dolly played a lot of musical instruments. You might know that. Tattoos. Her tattoos cover up small scars. Oh, okay, interesting. Dolly Parton slept in her makeup, and she rejected an offer for Elvis Presley to record her song. She will be missed. One of the greats of all time, no doubt about that, Dolly Parton.

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The only thing that could make this music better is if it were chicken fried. 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

Kenny Chesney and his great big fun hit song. I love this song, Beer in Mexico, for you. And an hour full of all your favorite country. Happy hump day. Hope it's going well for you.

0: Reba, because of you. And with the passing away of the great Dolly Parton yesterday at the age of 80, more and more news is coming out. Now, this is more than likely going to happen, and a star-studded tribute for Dolly. That is, I'm sure, already in the works. Sources say Taylor Swift, Miley Cyrus, and Beyonce are being lined up for the event. Taylor, Miley, Beyonce, Dolly crossed every genre and every generation. How about that? 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Looking forward to it. We'll have to see what they have for Dolly. And she will be missed. And no doubt about that. Whether you get pulled over or get into a crash, drinking and driving will change your whole world. Drive sober or get pulled over. Paid for by NHTSA.
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2: 501 is a little slow going north out of Myrtle Beach, approaching the 17 bypass. Then you're calling at Carolina Forest Boulevard. You'll find delays again near Myrtle Ridge Drive toward Red Hill, then again briefly into toward Conway at 701. Bert Dixon, right now traffic.
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6: Good evening. This is a News 13 at Work weather update. I'm meteorologist Krista Chang. Tonight, temperatures are dipping down into the lower and mid-70s. For your Thursday, highs will be in the upper 80s. We'll see partly sunny skies throughout the day with a chance for some afternoon and evening scattered showers and storms. More of the same continues throughout this week. Be sure to stay tuned to News 13 in this.
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6: So, how did Dolly Parton want to be buried? 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I'll have that information for you coming up here in about 15 minutes. 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

0: 106.5 Nash Icon. Our Drive of Five, that's right, the Air Mechanical Drive of Five, they are in your neighborhood. After the announcement of Dolly Parton's passing away yesterday, some news coming out. Here's what I have found here, according to New York Daily News. She'll be laid to rest next to her husband. Her mausoleum is at Woodlawn Memorial Park in Nashville. And a small, oh, by the way, Dolly wanted to be buried in her high heels. And wait, there's more. She also wants to be laid to rest in a beautiful bed of plush cotton. We will all miss her. No doubt about that.
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4: The 501 is getting a lot slower. There's a jam up under Myrtle Beach approaching the 17 bypass. Then again from Highway 31 in toward Red Hill toward 544 and very slow briefly in toward Conway at 701. 544 is pretty slow northbound from Myrtle Ridge Drive in toward 501. Rick Dixon, right now traffic.
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6: Good evening. This is a News 13 Network weather update. I'm meteorologist Krista Chang. Tonight, temperatures are dipping down into the lower and mid-70s. For your Thursday, highs will be in the upper 80s. We'll see partly sunny skies throughout the day with a chance for some afternoon and evening scattered showers and storms. More of the same continues throughout this week. Be sure to stay tuned to News 13.
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Hank Williams Jr., Country Boy Can Survive. And how's it going? Hope your Wednesday's being good to you. Now that more news is coming out about the passing of Dolly Parton, there might be an airport named after her. That's right, a petition to rename Nashville International Airport after Dolly has gained renewed attention. Dolly, of course, died yesterday at 80 years old. The change.org petition showed 54,322 signatures as of late afternoon yesterday to name BNA to Dolly Parton International Airport. I have a feeling it's going to be done.

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0: Justin Moore for you. So glad to have us on. My name is Brett Connor, hanging out with you. I've been coming across all kinds of information about Dolly Parton that even I did not know. And in case, I don't know where you've been, maybe under a rock. She did pass away yesterday at the age of 80 for Dolly. Hundreds, even thousands of songs are in a secret vault that she has written. My Place in History stays locked at Dollywood's Dreammore Resort in Pigeon Forge, right? Until her 100th birthday in 2046. In a 2020 interview, she said, "There's enough stuff to go on forever with my music. I've got hundreds, hundreds, even thousands of songs. Gonna miss her so much." The NFL is back. NFL kickoff presented by YouTube TV is Wednesday, September 9th on NBC. See the full week one schedule at watch.nfl.com.
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4: In Georgetown, there are some big problems on 17. There's accident clear work that's going on east of St. James Street. It's causing jammed up traffic in both directions crossing over the bridge. And this is also causing very heavy backup on Church Street around toward 701. Brett Dixon, right now traffic.
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6: Good evening. This is a News 13 at Work weather update. I'm meteorologist Krista Chang. Tonight, temperatures are dipping down into the lower and mid-70s. For your Thursday, highs will be in the upper 80s. We'll see partly sunny skies throughout the day with a chance for some afternoon and evening scattered showers and storms. More of the same continues throughout this week. Be sure to stay tuned to News 13 in this...
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0: That's right. Alan Jackson and Chattahoochee for your afternoon here. 106.5 Nash Icon. I'm Brett Connor. The Drive of Five, the Air Mechanical Drive of Five, they are in your neighborhood. Yes, they are. Check out what I found right here. We've heard of an alpha man, right? But did you know that alpha women exist too? Yes, they do. An alpha woman is strong and successful and embraces her leadership skills and confidently navigates both her personal and professional life. You know, kind of like Dolly Parton, the late Dolly Parton. Oh, anyway, she is assertive, ambitious, and self-reliant. The alpha woman takes charge in situations and makes decisions without needing validation. Kind of like my wife. She takes her decisions seriously when she decides for me to unload the dishwasher. And I'll be happy to do it for her every time because I love her.
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4: The problems continue in Georgetown. Previous accident occurred on 17 southbound prior to St. James Street. That's causing very slow traffic crossing over the bridge and toward Georgetown. Plus, that delay continues on Church Street around towards 701. We're Dixon, right now traffic.
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6: Good evening. This is a News 13 at Work weather update. I'm meteorologist Krista Chang. Tonight, temperatures are dipping down into the lower and mid-70s. For your Thursday, highs will be in the upper 80s. We'll see partly sunny skies throughout the day with a chance for some afternoon and evening scattered showers and storms. More of the same continues throughout this week. Be sure to stay tuned to News 13 and this...
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0: Rodeo Garth Brooks. And so sad about Dolly in the news yesterday. Dolly Parton passing away at the age of 80. Now, after she passed away, her family posted an official video statement that was prearranged by Dolly. Here's part of it from her nephew, Brian Seaver. He's the son of Cassie Parton and head of Dolly's security for more than two decades.
1: This video announcement is something Dolly asked of me years ago before I fully absorbed it as a future reality. It is an honor that is mixed with absolute pride and great sadness. But sadness lies with us, not with Dolly. Dolly has lived in the light and is in the arms of Jesus, surely met by Carl, her parents, and countless others who have watched her and longed for her to meet them in the heavens. She has always been on your television, your record player, your CD, and on your phone playlist, becoming an extended part of your family. Our family and the team she has entrusted with her legacy will work diligently to ensure her spirit will live with us forever. May God bless Dolly Parton, and may God bless you all. She will always love you.

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0: Well, happy hump day to you.
1: A little something from Corey Kemp for you. Right into Kenny. Now I go back. And Dolly, we lost her yesterday. Found some new information that maybe you didn't know. I'll share that with you here. Stay with me. That's still to come. And we appreciate you listening for your Hump Day Wednesday.

0: Reba McEntire for you on a hump day Wednesday, the day past the announcement of Dolly Parton passing away at the age of 80. Some things that maybe you didn't know about Dolly that I found, wanted to share with you. She's Miley Cyrus's honorary godmother. All right, maybe you already knew that. Good for you. Dolly once lost a Dolly Parton lookalike contest. She put herself in it and she lost. I think she lost to a drag queen. Let's see. Dolly played a lot of musical instruments. Her tattoos cover up small scars. Dolly slept in her makeup. And finally, she rejected an offer for Elvis Presley to record her song. I believe it was I Will Always Love You, I guess. Elvis wanted to record it, but she said, no, I don't think so. And then, of course, it went on to Whitney Houston, who made it a huge hit.
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3: 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This is a News 13 at Work weather update. I'm meteorologist Krista Chang. Tonight, temperatures are dipping down into the lower and mid-70s. For your Thursday, highs will be in the upper 80s. We'll see partly sunny skies throughout the day with a chance for some afternoon and evening scattered showers and storms. More of the same continues throughout this week. Be sure to stay tuned to News 13 in this...
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0: I do want to mention the big story on everyone's heart and mind. We lost a legend today, the great Dolly Parton. She was such an inspiration to so many, myself included. We're both from Tennessee, and she meant a lot to my family, y'all. We used to sit around the kitchen table and listen to her music together as a family. I'll never forget it. I learned so much from Dolly over the years about songwriting, how to handle this crazy business, and how to support your community. So I want to send my love to East Tennessee and Sevier County right now and representing her. We love you, Dolly, and we miss you. She was infinitely talented. She was relentlessly funny and adored by all. She might be the last American that everyone liked. We will miss her dearly. Rest in peace, Dolly. We will always love you.
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5: Good evening. This is a News 13 at Work weather update. I'm meteorologist Krista Chang. Tonight, temperatures are dipping down into the lower and mid-70s. For your Thursday, highs will be in the upper 80s. We'll see partly sunny skies throughout the day with a chance for some afternoon and evening scattered showers and storms. More of the same continues throughout this week. 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

Deborah Allen for you, and I'm Brett Conner. Sometimes I like to refer to myself affectionately as Mr. Information. Look what I found here about potatoes. yeah, that's right. Is it okay to eat the eyes in a potato? Well, no, it's not. Avoid them. The eyes are just buds that will grow into potato plants, but they may contain too much of a neurotoxin that occurs naturally in many plants. It can cause anything from nausea to paralysis. In severe cases, eating the eyes of potatoes can be fatal. Wow. So don't eat the eyes.

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0: 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Nash Icon.

How about some Toby Keith, all right? And still to come in about 10 minutes, I'm back with more information about Dolly Parton that maybe you didn't know as we say goodbye to one of this country's greats.

0: little bit of good news, Shaboozy, for you. And the day after, we lost one of the greats, one of the great women of all time in country, movies, songwriting, all of it, of course, Dolly Parton. I found a couple of things that maybe you didn't know I wanted to share with you. First of all, she, I love this, and maybe you've heard this, but I just wanted to bring it up again. She lost a Dolly Parton lookalike contest that she put herself in. She thought, oh, I'll win this easily. She lost it. I believe she lost the contest to a drag queen. I just think that's kind of funny. The real Jolene is not what fans imagined. I don't know. You can read up on that, find out what's going on with that. The world's first cloned sheep was named after Dolly. And Dolly was secretly a producer on Buffy the Vampire Slayer.
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2: Good evening. This is a News 13 at Work weather update. I'm meteorologist Krista Chang. Tonight, temperatures are dipping down into the lower and mid-70s. For your Thursday, highs will be in the upper 80s. We'll see partly sunny skies throughout the day with a chance for some afternoon and evening scattered showers and storms. More of the same continues throughout this week. Be sure to stay tuned to News 13 in this.
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0: There you go, some Kenny Chesney for you, and welcome. My name is Brett Connor. Of course, the announcement and all the news about Dolly passing away yesterday. As we now find out more information about Dolly and her life, and I have pulled up quite a bit of information that even I didn't know, that I've had a lot of fun sharing with you guys. Now, what about the money? Apparently, Dolly allegedly worried her family would fight over her $650 million fortune. She wanted to share the money before she died at age 80. Of course, she was hands-on with plans to avoid a mess. So, you know, she's a very smart woman. A source says that she's a very pragmatic person, and the last thing she wants is to leave any sort of mess with her family to deal with. Her worst nightmare is that the people that she loves could end up fighting over her estate. So it's crucial to her that she gets every little thing decided in advance and leaves no room for questions or lawsuits. That's just the kind of person that she was, and she will be missed.
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Two of a kind, working on a full house. It's Garth Brooks for you. So happy you have us on here, and hope your Wednesday's going well as we work our way into the evening. And I'll be back at it again tomorrow afternoon to hang out with you guys. Appreciate you listening. Hang tight for Dierks Bentley just around the corner. Have a good rest of your night.

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